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You know the roof on fire. 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We go drink drinks and take shots until we fall out like the roof on fire. 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
3: 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This is Captain Kim speaking. Welcome aboard Venga Airways. After takeoff, we'll pump up the sound system, 'cause we're going...

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'Cause the sun will always

0: 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Dit is het Foute Uur, non-stop.
1: 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Yeah.

0: 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Dit is het Foute Uur. 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
1: 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I'm from the dirty, but that Chico nice. Y'all call it a moment, I call it life.

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0: the girl next door, you know?
1: Man.
0: I don't know what to do.
1: Said it wasn't you.

Would you cry if you saw me crying? And would you save my soul tonight?